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1: Go ahead.
0: 810, Paul Lincoln Robert. Break. I'll be out at 2853. Which is in front of the duplex. That's my call.
1: Got it.

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0: 861, Paul, Victor, boy, Toyota.
1: Come on. Now returns to Amanda.

0: Central 449.
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0: I believe on either this call or the original call this is associated with, there's a lack of, like, Kevorsky or something like that. Can you turn in front of John Kevorsky and run him, please?
1: Hey,

0: 49 in return. Yeah. Johnny Kaborski is clear, valid, and the respondent on a restraining order, the protected party being Krista Kaborski, the RP.
1: Okay, thank you.

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0: Charles Boy, 8-4, 801, Ford.

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0: 31. 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
1: Good.
0: It's going to be at Canyon Edge Apartments South, 1600 Southwest Reindeer Avenue. There was a dog fight. About three dogs were fighting, and one female was injured. We're getting medics started.
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0: 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Northbound on 6th Street from Northwest Maple Avenue. It's going to be a red or burgundy Subaru Outback, license plate 223, Robert Charles Paul. Making U-turns in the middle of the street, all over the highway, and speeding. Dispatch clear.
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0: Copy. Looks like it returns to an address off Southwest Salmon Avenue.
1: Copy, and just to confirm, north on 6th.
0: Affirm. Looks like it almost rear-ended a car at a signal. It's now westbound on Oak Tree Lane from 6th.

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0: 0-1-9-4-9-0.
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0: 444G, you will be on the show.
1: Copy, at 1740, do you need another?
0: Code 4 for now, but I may in a second. I'm just going to... Yeah, I can send one this way.
1: Hi, copy. Code 1 to Northwest 6 from Maple.
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1: Copy that.
0: Good.
1: Call me to come across the car and wait for the impound to get you out here.
0: If you wouldn't mind, that'd be great.
1: After that, what else?

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1: Go ahead.
0: Last of Tom. First of Devin Thomas, I think, T-H-O-M, born in the 90s.

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0: 7 Tom is clear, suspended for driving an insured DWS violation, and it looks like he does have a bolo for being the suspect of a stolen motorcycle.
1: Alright,
0: Gabby,
1: I'll try to get some
2: registration. Brandon Carroll's address off of Canyon Drive, I think it's 123 Canyon Drive or something similar.
0: Sorry, you can get all digitized. All I heard was the 123 Canyon Drive.

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1: That's my take for you, the person of interest. I can't make it there right now. If you need any info, you can give me a call.
0: I don't know if you have PC or not, but I'll give you a ring.

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Prepare to copy a traffic complaint. Northbound on 6th Street from Maple. It's going to be a white Ford pickup. Listed with a short bed. License plate reads as Antlers with a Z. It was speeding. Dispatch clear 1810.

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1: Go ahead.
0: It's going to be a Southwest Glacier Avenue, Southwest Highland Avenue. There's a male in an electric wheelchair in the roadway going towards oncoming traffic. He's now westbound on Highland, that passed on to OSB.
1: Copy,

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1: Okay.

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0: get? 616 Southwest 11th Street. Harpy's ex-girlfriend came over and started punching him. The parties are separated. Female left in a white Cadillac sedan a few minutes ago.
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0: 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Were you able to find that plate for the Cadillac?
1: I'm gonna try to find it. This is gonna possibly be a DUI.
0: Okay.

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2: 50, go ahead.
1: I was able to find that plate for you. It's going to be 234 North Frank Sam. 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
2: Did they copy? 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
1: Echo, the vehicle has the location. 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
1: Good.
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1: Okay. 429 dispatch, this is the fire.
2: Good.
1: Got a sister fire for a structure fire at 225 Northwest 28th Street.
2: Copy. I'm halfway to Ribbon.
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1: 4 is working.
0: I'm close to that. I'll be in around 12.

0: 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Fire switching. No visible flame. Just inside the front door, the doorbell is the thing that caught on fire. 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
1: I have no visible flames. It looks like possibly the doorbell caught fire.

Dispatch, 4:45. Can we send a suspicious call over to MPD? It looks like last known addresses for both parties are in Bend, and the victim would be in Bend as well.

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0: 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Claim me arrest and I'll be headed back north.
1: 2055.

0: Hold on, 29 dispatch, 491. 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Puppies reporting there's a Honda SUV on the property, and subjects are using power tools, possibly a male and a female.
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0: The stopping in front of Coastal, Southbound 97, Lincoln, Frank X-ray.

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1: Last of Saunders, first of Ricky, white male, about 40 years old, around

for the dispatcher, Jim. There you go. Ricky Saunders is clear with no valid op. He's a corrections offender, felony probation for weapons offense. No contact with Joshua Bailey. No controlled substances. That's how it just shoots guy.

0: Alpha, there, you go for it.
1: Hey, from you said he's on felony probation, correct?
0: That's Ephraim. I can put the PR on the notes if you'd like.
1: Hey, Ephraim. And he's also got a little dagger on him, which I'm pretty sure he's not supposed to.

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1: Roger.
0: Can you clear me verbal and put me on 50 cell?

0: 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If you got it.
1: Captain Square with Nevada, and he is also a corrections offender on felony probation for larceny 1. I'm contact with XPN 360, our address 1266 Southwest Lake Road in No Intoxicants. He has the same PO.
0: Just be happy, thank you.
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1: Go ahead.
0: I'm trying to note in his jacket that he was told never to come back.
1: Copy. What was that dated?
0: That was 9/15/2021. We've got an expiration of 12/14/2099.
1: Copy.

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1: 50, go ahead.
0: The RP is on foot near 6th and Deschutes, saying a blue BMW convertible is

0: Feliz noche. I believe the vehicle has moved on southbound on 6th Stewart Highland. Your RP is walking northbound towards South Maple with his dog wearing a red shirt.
1: Okay, copy.
2: This is Patrol Conan. I'm in the area of Highland and 5th.
0: 3204.

0: Royal 29 for escorting. You just went westbound on Highland.
1: I'm going westbound Glacier Ground.
0: Copy. I'll go southbound, please.

0: 54, it's working.
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0: 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Nothing between you and I, south of Highland. Check lows and red mark.
1: Copy. I'm going to try to locate fire peak.

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0: 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The RP dropped her off there, and then she said she was trying to get to the Matoli's apartments.
1: Copy.

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0: 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She is possibly walking some utility assortments.
1: Copy.

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0: L50 and I have search area and are unable to locate female. I'll be clear.
1: Okay. Forest Martin, dispatch for code 6. Forest 14, dispatch for code 6. Forest 14. This is Ben. They're looking for a call from you about a subject and that they could be out with.

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dispatch 1215, please call my name and date of birth. Last of Rodriguez with a Z. First of Elder, Edward Lincoln, David Edward Roberts. 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
1: Did you add?
0: Elmer Lopez Rodriguez is clear of all U.S. misdemeanor for habitual offender. IID required. He's responding to a restraining order. Protected person is Vitaly Ornelas, DB in 2001.
1: Okay, copy.
0: Do
1: you
0: show
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0: FSD's 2256.

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0: 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It's going to be an impound tow for DUI, green in color.
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1: 35.
0: Routine to domestic at Redmond Landing Apartments, 1904 Southwest Umatilla Avenue, apartment 201. There's an earlier domestic. Now, RP says that there's a female outside and the male won't let her in. Thinks that the male's not supposed to be there anymore.
1: Copy. Is there a call for that, domestic?

0: Charles 35 dispatch.
1: Good.
0: The earlier domestic she was involved in was at Midtown Place. I'll link the calls. It's going to be a Shania Britson and a Stephen Brown.

0: Dispatch, mm-hmm. 1235. Can you check my local?
1: Good.
0: Austin Davis, first of Montreal in his 30s.

0: 30 pound Nissan Sprint.
1: Good.
0: My travel is clear.
2: Okay.
0: Valid. And right for info.
1: Good.
0: He does have responder safety. He may attempt to lure law enforcement into confrontation or ambush often calls the 911 to report a suspicious male armed with a gun from Ben B.
1: Can you tell me through the recent prior at Austin Dillo apartments?

0: 356. Yeah. Last call I had with Montreal was in February, traffic stop with 4T5.
1: Okay.

0: 14 is not your mission, okay?
1: Go ahead.
0: Yeah, suspicious near Northwest Hemlock Avenue, a male throwing stuff in the alleyway.
1: The only copy male in the alleyway, can you repeat?
0: Just a male in the alley throwing things around and says he's looking for his clothes.
1: Copy. And dispatch for us. We're with the ID number.
0: Okay.
1: This is Charles 235848. Is that the person we already attached?
0: Affirmative.

0: is that real timeline? Even giving you that suspicious?
1: I'm looking for a man with a shopping cart in the alley. Long hair and orange pants.
0: Copy.

0: dispatch 435.
1: Go ahead.
0: Look up for, can you make this a civil dispute, please?

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1: 0020.
2: It's 14 from 29.
0: 14.
2: I went up and down 8th and I was detailed mail, and I asked the neighbor who was outside, and she said she didn't see him either.

0: this is 435. You should be able to.
1: Correct.
2: Some of the bank officials now.

0: were saying this match. Montrell is calling back. He's arguing verbally with the neighbor.
1: I don't know, but I can't
0: really hear anything. Okay, I'll let you in a second.

0: just trying to clear out this. Is that other, just see if that guy from the landing was the two we were just out with.
1: Okay.
0: Are they actively arguing, or are they in their separate apartments?
1: They were actively arguing on the call. They hung up on us.
0: Sorry, my MPT crashed. I'll be around.
1: Good.
0: This is Metro 1250.
1: Go ahead.
0: Can you pull me in case? Clear me around. I'll be headed back north.
1: 0027.

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0: play on her team.
1: Uh-huh.
0: Can you head this way?
1: Can you come smaller up with us?
2: Hey, Jim, I'm just getting into town. I just head there.
0: Dispatch, roll 29-1-9-0. 9429043. 429 dispatch,
1: go ahead.
0: Joshua Bloom, he's clear, lads. NCIC is down, and he's valid.
1: Copy.

0: Well, 35, 4, 14.
1: Okay. He's saying if they unlock the door, he's going to grab a few things and leave for the night.
2: Copy. Will he let them grab the things?
1: Will he let them grab their things?
2: Yeah, they don't want him in the house. They're willing to grab his keys and bag and then relock the house.
1: Copy. He just wants to grab his keys.
2: Copy. Can we grab the keys? They don't want them in the house. It's kind of a sticking point.
1: Yeah, that's his sticking point as well.

0: Soft Chocolate. I'm clear verbal.
1: Is that 41?
0: That's 14 from 29.

0: terminar o meu estágio. Please out. Possibly with Chelsea Moore. We may have a PC. Can you check that? Okay.
1: Okay.
0: And I'm asking if you can also head over there, cut one.
1: Affirm.

0: Yeah.
1: I'll tell you in just a minute.
2: Good.
1: And PCK is actually going to be in front of the case, so they're just wanting some cover.
2: I saw that. I'll be in route.

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1: Good.
0: The male has left for the night.
1: Minor.

0: 14 dispatch. Where's 14? Hey, Jones, we have a drone tonight.
1: Negative.

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0: is after such for suspicious.
1: Bring it back.
0: 2530 Southwest 20th Street. Harpy's dog started barking, and the RP got up some mail sitting on their porch. They left southbound on foot. White male is 20s, 30s, carrying possibly a bag of food.
1: Copy.
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0: dispatch for Altoona.
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0: Do we know if the male is still on scene or has he left?
1: He left on foot, southbound on 20th towards the end of the cul-de-sac. Got dark pants, dark shirt, and was wearing glasses.
0: Copy.

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1: Copy. I'll flip around and check it out.
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0: 836 Mary San Lincoln.
1: Copy. Four 35 dispatch again.
0: That was good.
1: 836 Mary San Lincoln, clear, expired 2015 Hyundai SUV to Aaron Spreer. Address in on Logan Avenue.
0: Copy. I'm out with the person.

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1: Negative. She's
0: green check.

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2: 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Plate is 212, follow yellow.

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0: 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He's construction, working construction in the area.
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0: 4E117 UAW.

0: touch for 911 abandoned.
1: Yeah.
0: I was going to be in the area of 147 Southwest Canyon Drive. Number has been associated with Brenda and some of the Carols. There's domestic history with Robert and others with the number.
1: Copy.

0: fue en el desmayo.
1: And
0: I did get Sean online. He's the grandson. He sounded calm and almost like he had maybe been sleeping. He says everything is good for your discretion, Jerusalem.
1: Copy. We'll still be in route.
0: Okay. And he did say Robert is home.
1: Copy. Was there any mention of Flint Carroll?
0: Negative. He said he was there with Robert and his grandmother. He did hear the doorbell ring, but didn't hear anybody come in.
1: Copy.

0: 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Did he say his grandmother was there?
1: I think that's what he said.
0: Copy. Well, how possible she's busy.
1: Hi, copy. Let me listen back to make sure.

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1: Flash review.
0: I spoke with Jamie. She hasn't been in the house, but she's not aware of any issues. So. Gonna result in a 911 call.

0: ist das Roll 29? There is no emergency at the residence that runs code 4. John did say that there was a knock approximately 15 minutes ago, but he didn't answer the door. We'll be doing an area check.
1: Thank you.

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1: Another 911
0: open line in the general area of the Carroll's 6th and Block. Do you heard a person saying, where are we going? And we called back. Mail answered, said no help needed.
1: Copy. I'm util in the area for any other person. I'll be clear.
0: Copy.

on the dispatch information on traffic complaint south on Airport Way from Veterans. Freeway road rage incident. Brake check BRP. Blue Lieutenant Tacoma. Dispatch clear 634.

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about to feel suspicious. Six six five Southwest 28th Street. RP is a caregiver at this location. The neighbor sent a picture of a subject digging on the property. RP is not aware that anyone should be on the property. They're all associated with a dark color passenger car.

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0: 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Looks like histories with a one Simo Ariola Sanchez. Looks like it was with an officer cover request from OSP.
1: 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We're out with Ramon.
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2: 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William Charles 58485. Dodge.
0: Yeah.

0: 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What do you got?
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1: Copy. 425, dispatch, sir. Ramon, out of Redmond, just clear, suspended, DWS, misdemeanor, DUI, 10-8-2025, IED required.
0: I copy. Can you
1: timestamp? I copy timestamp. Can you repeat the last?
0: And down to my radio. Can you use timestamp in custody? And Miranda has been advised.
1: In custody, 25, Miranda advised.

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0: 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Time release to be in the same case number.
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0: Last unit, you're digitized. There's an assault, Juniper Canyon Living, Broken Top House, 2975 Northwest 7th Street, resident in the RP in the office. They're separated now. And now the RP is yelling at the resident.

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1: 62.
0: It's going to be at a lat long, closest to 2436 Northwest Way. We received multiple 911 abandoned calls from this number. One was an open line. There was a male talking to others. They are not entering call back. Unable to confirm no emergency.
1: 62, copy.

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1: Sam Johnson Park, I'll be biking and enforcing off-leash dogs.

0: Charles, are you on the search for trespass at Shepherd's House? Romeo was previously trespassed by LE. He was in the building at one point. He did leave, was bust down towards veterans behind Verizon. Terrence Criswell.
1: I copy. Do we have a description or name?
0: Dark backpack, navy blue knit cap, dark blue long sleeve shirt, jeans. He's a WMA, early 30s, 62170.
1: Tell me, thank you.

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1: Okay.
0: I'm showing you the misdemeanor code 0 out of Deschutes County. So to appear resisting an officer. Show a 5,000 bill.
1: Copy.
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0: 1958 Southwest Umatilla Avenue, Unit 301.
1: Okay, and... Should we have there another...

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1: Go ahead.
0: I'll be attempting contact near the St. Paul for sure.
1: Go ahead.
2: Just have trouble for each other, okay?

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2: Right, copy.

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1: Copy.

property to dispatch a fell shooting complaint? It's on a lot long off East Antler. RP is with security, not on scene. Got a call from a vendor about hearing gunshots. Heard three shots, nothing seen. RP's in route to this location from the airport. The information is from

0: on the map where the original caller is, or where we're just... How do we get that?
1: That's where he's at, so it's going to be in the county. It's going to be northeast of this location a little bit, and I'm going to change it and put Upper County.
0: I can still have that direction.

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1: Go ahead.
0: Could you change me over to county?

0: AT dispatch.
1: Go ahead.
0: The location's been updated, and county also has a deputy en route. They spoke to some other occupants that also heard the gunshots from last night, from the same location.
1: Copy. Dispatch 442, can you run one on a local, unrelated?
0: Good.
1: That's Mogan, Mary Ocean, George, at Nora, first name, Blake.

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1: Hi.
0: Is the RP out at this location now?
1: Confirm the RP is out there now.
0: I think I'll be in the area.

0: offering to dispatch. They're not at where the shots were, just where the offender originally heard them, a little bit south of the location.
1: Copy. I think I'll be out with RP.

about you to information on a runaway juvenile from a home in Redmond, north of Redmond off Bunkhouse Lane, believed to be in Redmond possibly. Name is Wyatt Waters, goes by Fondy. Break. Dispatch continuing, he left that location 2.5 hours ago. Unknown what he's wearing, he's 6'2", 14 years old, has very curly blonde, brownish, reddish hair with blue eyes. Dispatch clear, 1035.

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1: Go ahead.
0: 583, Robert Boy X-ray is clear, current on a 2002 Ford F-150 to Graham Harvey out of Redmond.
1: Copy.

0: 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Much advice, Kevin.
1: Okay.
0: Southwest 4th Avenue, Southwest 15th Street, 988 Nora Charles, boy.
1: Okay.

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0: 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Southwest Indian, Southwest 31st, and I've got a Zen for you.
1: Go ahead.
0: 3 Victor William, Robert King 6, 9 Mary 6, 1 Mary 1, 03493. It's on a VW.

0: 4L49. Go ahead. That's not good.
1: I was out of the transit hub, see if there was any info on the caller.
0: Something about a pet rabbit being out and unable to catch them.
1: Okay. You can show me out there.
0: Copy break, 4L49, dispatch you down 91, open line.
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0: Three 0 7 0 South West Canal Boulevard. RP is with her boyfriend who was smoking a cigarette and now is unconscious. We are sending medics. Well,

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0: Hey, Sarge, I was going to call this guy and give him some resources.
1: I was driving by and he flagged me down. I'll deal with it.

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1: What?
0: Subject's now conscious. Medics are 2 minutes out. I can show you clear.
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2: We have transit hub on another issue. I believe he's on the phone with dispatch right now requesting an ambulance. You Kim?
0: Affirm. For chest pain and throwing up blood.
2: Probably. We'll just hang out with him until medics arrive, and then we'll be able to route it.

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1: Okay,
0: 76.
1: I can be en route.
0: Perfect. I'm at the hub. Bus stop.
1: Copy, en route.

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0: We've called an ambulance to the hospital with property.

0: 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I'm here now. He's off the roadway on private property, so he doesn't need to be dispatched at this point.
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0: 2415 Northwest 15th Street. RP is neighbor. Been hearing an alarm go off the last 15 minutes. Female lives alone at this location. RP doesn't know if she's home. She's been knocking on the door, no one's answering. The homeowner is possibly first of Trish.
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0: It's going to be on Highway 97, a lot long north of Southwest Evergreen. 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
0: Northbound Highway 97 at Highland 208, Boy King, Sam.

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1: Sorry.

is Mitch, 45. I'll be out with a vehicle, northbound 97 at Antler, 805 Queen Henry George. Hi. I believe it's his cell phone.

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0: Yes, ma'am. It's 49, cell phone number.
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0: J Black out of Redmond is clear valid. There is an AKA hit on a statewide felony go zero. It does not appear to be a match. His name is listed as an AKA, but no other identifiers. Good match.
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0: 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Doing welfare check on some animals.

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0: sorry for our dispatch.
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0: That plate is on a 2014 Dodge Challenger, two-door, black in color. It's clear, current. We do have history of traffic stop in January of this year within the Emmanuel and Denisha. They're both clear, valid.
1: Copy. 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
0: John, Tom, Henry, Boy, King, 2, 6, 2, 2, 7, 5, 0, 4, 1,

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1: Right.
0: Southwest is 3, Southwest Cascade, 557, Mary Adam Lincoln.
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2: 485.
1: That van is associated with license plate Edward Tom Charles Henry 85, which is clear, current on 2007 Lexus 250 four-door to Marquis, has that of Redmond.

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0: Southwest 4th Street, Southwest Evergreen Avenue, 401 Mary X-ray Zebra.

Okay, Madam Chairman. Southwest 27th Street, Southwest Highland Avenue, 464 Henry William Victor.

0: 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Code for number.
1: Hi. 9586952. Yeah. Daniel
0: Kowalski,
1: dispatch.
2: Yes.
1: Are you going to 303 or 203?
2: It'll be 203.
1: Copy.
3: 31 from 49.
2: Yes.
3: Do you want a second?
2: -46 will be interviewed.

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1: Hi.
0: 476 Queen Frank Adam.
1: Hi. Four forty-six, Queen Frank Adam is clear. Current on a 2021 Subaru Outback to the Nicholas, Hernandez, and Patrona Gonzalez out of Reverend.

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1: 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Saul Halif, out of Redmond, just clear a valid instruction permit.
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1: Hey.
0: We're just confirming your location. 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
1: Abram.

This is Phoenix information on a welfare check from County. Vehicles possibly found on Highway 126 from Eagle Crest. It's a white Audi Q3-285 Mary Henry Henry. Elderly driver, it's confused. Male returns from Touchmark and Bend. Dispatch clear, 1502.

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1: 485.
0: I didn't see it. What color's the alley?
1: White.
0: Copy, thank you.

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0: Copy that in the emergency room.
1: Super.
0: Copy, about 3 hours.

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0: Attempting traffic with it, Southwest 17th Street, Southwest Correction, Southwest 15th Street, Southwest Highland Avenue.

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1: 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We'll be in the Windermere Real Estate parking lot off Southwest 6th Street.
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0: 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Can you show me en route to 1881 Southwest Timber Ave?
1: Yes, sir.

0: 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East Coast 4, he's back on his way home. Can I get the phone number for Touchmark and I'll call the employee there.
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1: Go ahead.
0: Steve, are you coming back here?
1: Hey, firm, once I'm done.
0: If you're up for it and willing,
2: he is off.
0: He's got some teeth in the bathroom he needs.
1: I'll give you a call.

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0: 4, I'll 31 dispatch detail suspicious. 1773 Northeast 4th Street. Occurred 10 minutes ago. RP's watching from their Ring doorbell. RP's not on scene. There's a male stumbling around. Did RP's driveway and knocking on her door? Now has left southbound on 4th Street on foot.
1: Coming.

0: for us and the search for Rajan pending.
1: Yes, Jen.
0: We have a pending of systematics for an echo overdose for someone that's possibly ODing in the parking lot at Redmond Landing Apartments off Umatilla.
1: Coming. How you need to start that up?
0: Copy. They're in a Dodge Ram in the parking lot.
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1: Go ahead.
0: We have two parties calling in on a restraining order violation on Southwest Indian Avenue.
1: Coming. Is it turning into speed or just violations right now?

0: Yeah, walk through the back door of the home.
1: Coming. If they're separated, he's gone. Next available.

0: dispatch units on the overdose. Patient is barely awake now. The RP described is up now. We're trying to get further.
1: 9 copy. I'll continue to hold until you're here.
0: 4 S10 dispatch.
2: Good.
0: A little bit confused on the details of the ROV. He got out of jail today and then came here in the home. There was information that she had the door locked, but now she doesn't know where he is. And the mom lost the phone connection with the daughter.
2: Got it. S10 from 62, I can divert to the ROV. Thank you.
0: Was that T5?
2: You show 62 and route to that call.
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1: Over.

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0: access when I believe I'm out there. I'll be all selfless and in place.
1: Advising that you think that you're out on 17th place?
0: Dispatch 1-9, disregard, but I am in the area.
1: Copy, the patient started walking towards the canal now, wearing a black shirt and gray shorts.
0: Copy, I didn't see her when I pulled in, I will circle the block.

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1: 62.
0: There is PC to arrest for that subject as well for an ROV. Unknown if that's what you got out of jail today for, though.
1: Copy. Is there a current ROV?
0: Hey, firm. And for information, there's two children on scene, a 1- and a 3-year-old.
1: Copy. And confirming we lost connection with the daughter.

0: last information from the daughter who called in herself as well was that that she had the door locked, but that he was watching her, it sounds like.
1: Got it.
0: Possibly in the backyard.
2: Ten from 4-9, I was trying to clear you. She's gone.
3: Do you want me to head your way?
1: Yeah, up here,
3: 40.
4: This is 444. Be a Josh Minnick,
0: if you need
4: to call.
0: Go ahead.
4: And the female's G-Way. You can clear myself and fire. And I'll leave out to the ROV.
0: Copy.

0: much more than.
1: Good.
0: Confirming the male resident left in a red passenger car.
1: Just for information, the driver confirmed that he's left in a red passenger car, unknown DOT.
0: Copy, a blue on behind it, 977. King Adam.

0: The ROV, the PC2 arrest has already been taken care of. He has been arrested for it.
1: Copy. That plate 977 King Adam Adam is on a Honda Civic. Is that the right plate?
2: From the driver looks like him though. I just want to make sure it wasn't a. I believe the note said an Audi possibly.
1: It should be an Audi. The RO on that vehicle is a William Toledo out of Redmond. Off Southwest Court.
2: Copy.
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0: He is from 62. Sounds like he lives on foot. He might have parked in the McDonald's parking lot area and walked over there.
1: Before all, I'm just not in that parking lot. I'll swing by.
0: Sounds like it's 95 red Audi.
1: Okay, do we have PC?
0: A-frame, I got PC for ROV.
1: Okay, just press over the bar, you can park it out right now.
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0: 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What's the address that you have for the mail?
1: Seven
0: 235
1: Northeast Vegas, please.
0: Copy. His DL has a bend address.
1: Hi, copy.
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2: 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I'm near the residence, and there's a plate 306 Mary Queen Paul.
1: That's the match on the plate. It's there.
2: Copy. I'm gonna attempt contact at the house.
1: Copy. Do other units copy that?
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0: I have an address where he's been staying when ready.
1: 4L31 has already located his vehicle on Negus Place. Is that the address you have?
0: Negative. It's going to be 2689 Northwest Williams Loop.
1: Copy.

0: dispatch 442 and confirm that until the police loop badger is pronounced.
1: Copy.
2: I'll go with him.
1: Copy. Dispatch information on traffic complaint, Northeast 9th Street, Northeast Hemlock Avenue, occurred 5 minutes ago, last seen going southbound on 9th, Red Chevy Silverado, brake checked RP, pass at no passing zone, road rage, dispatch clear 1612.

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1: Okay.
0: I don't know how I got on this code ordinance call on airport drive, but can you put me back with 4K-76?

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1: Is that for Oklahoma?
2: Okay.
1: Do you have any current phone number for Haiti?
2: Well, 62 dispatch, are you still with Jessica?
3: Yeah, for him.
2: Can you get a number for him?
3: Can you say that again?
2: A phone number for him?
3: Stand by.
2: 425, I copy you in traffic. Are you Northwest 6, Northwest Large?
1: I don't have a phone.
2: Go ahead, let's play when you're ready.
4: Am I for point?
2: Fine.
4: Plane's going to be 874, Paul Tom King.
2: Copy. 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
1: Okay.
2: Possibly 541-350-0100.
1: Okay.
3: Dispatch 4062, that is correct what I have, and he was texting this morning on that.
2: Copy.
3: Sixty-two ten. Pearl 62, for us, Tim.
1: Jefferson 2.
3: What was he wearing? Wearing the jeans and a sad boy t-shirt.
4: What color?
3: It's going to be black.
4: Copy. Units from 10, it would appear that he's changed his clothes, the black shirt's in the car now.

is Ashore Elf 1-I. Myself and 4-2 will be in the area of that Williams Loop.

4049. Yeah, 2689 Williams, and there's a red passenger car here.

0: 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God. Go ahead. Four all 49, dispatch status.
1: 49, I'm good for. Hear us, 737, or Charles Boyd.
0: 737, Nora Charles Boy. That's clear, current on 2013 Ford Focus 4-door to Madison Howard and Terra Federally out of Prenville.
1: Okay.

0: is my phone name. Can you find the phone number for that Ford that just ran?
1: We have one prior with the vehicle, a traffic stop in Bend. Nobody was ran in it. There's two ROs. Would you like Tara or Madison?
0: Madison.

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1: Go ahead.
0: Certainly looks like somebody's home, but no answer at the door.